0: wants an orange whip? Orange whip? Orange whip? Three orange whips.
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1: It's 7 o'clock.
2: So, what would you little maniacs like to do first?

0: Monday. Here
1: greetings
0: we go.
1: And salutations.
0: Wow. How was the weekend?
1: A blur. But the 49ers won again.
0: Again.
1: So, you know.
0: Yeah. 3-0. 3-0. Avengers Endgame Encore. Another way for Disney to pull another $60 million off of a 10-year-old movie. That, you know. Well, you know what? So Doomsday is coming out in December. Right?
1: Yeah, right.
0: And so if you want to see Endgame to kind of set things up from 10 years ago or whatever, you know, you might as well go see it at the theater. 26 million in the United States, 60 million overseas, a total of $86 million off of a movie that they paid nothing except advertising to put back out into theaters.
1: Yeah.
0: Yeah, anyway. I am looking forward to Doomsday. Really can't wait to see that. But there's some movies in between Endgame and Doomsday.
1: Is Thor in it?
0: Gotta see. Yes. This is probably it for Chris Hemsworth. That's Thor. Crazy football weekend. As you mentioned, the 49ers won yesterday. They were winning pretty handily, and then they kind of coughed up a couple in the third quarter to get close, and it got within 2 points. They eventually ended up winning on the last 2 minute touchdown by George Kittle. It was George Kittle bobblehead day at Levi Stadium yesterday, and he had 2 touchdowns and a huge, huge catch early on. But the number
1: one—he is an awesome.
0: The number one,
1: awesome,
0: and we're going to talk about this on the podcast tomorrow when Football with My Daughter Amanda comes out. Is the number one play yesterday in the NFL? Deebo Samuel with a 0 catch lateral for 82 yards and a touchdown. That is like in 25 years of stats. They can't find that anywhere in the NFL.
1: A 0?
0: Because it was a lateral. It was a hook and ladder.
1: Oh.
0: So he didn't catch it. Mike Evans caught it. Lateral to Deebo. This was a design play, by the way.
1: So
0: yeah, crazy stuff.
1: So far, I have not seen any football, not a lick, this season because of things. And
0: they'll be showing this on SportsCenter again tomorrow.
1: But see, now 49ers have won 3 games, so now I might be a jinx if I go and watch one.
0: Listen, Seahawks, Rams, Cowboys all lost squeakers. Be sure to listen to Football with My Daughter Amanda tomorrow.
1: Which is awesome, by the way.
0: Today is National North Carolina Day. Why? How do you have it be a National North Carolina Day?
1: Because every state gets a day.
0: But not national. It's a state day. You know? So why is it called National North Carolina Day?
1: Because that's the national day.
0: I think that's a misnomer.
1: Now, North Carolina is my number one travel destination wish in the whole wide world.
0: National Drink Beer Day today. I can get behind that. National Strawberry Cream Pie Day.
1: Okay.
0: Ask a Stupid Question Day.
1: Every day.
0: You'll get a stupid answer. And National Good Neighbor Day.
1: How do you, good neighbor?
0: And today's impossible trivia question. 1 in 4 women say they feel happier and younger if they do this once a month. What is it?
1: I would say a massage. Pedicure, manicure.
0: Nope.
1: I can't say the other thing on the air.
0: No.
1: Dancing.
0: Nope. Happier and younger. That would be younger.
1: Spa day.
0: Younger is the main clue there.
1: Facial.
0: Nope. We'll come back at that.
1: Girls' night.
0: Yeah, you give that some thought. You're not even close. All right, it's time for the show to begin. Van Camp and Morgan Show is on the air. Let's go.

0: Over the weekend, the Northeast, the East Coast, has been pounded by a powerful, what they call nor'easter storm. Torrential rain, damaging winds, widespread power outages there, or something else. Yeah.
1: They get the snowstorms, they get the rainstorms.
0: Rainstorms this weekend, yeah.
1: Yeah, but they're all the nor'easter, whether it's rain or snow, it's
0: yeah.
1: big.
0: Yeah. Coastal communities from New Jersey to Massachusetts received 4 to 6 inches of rain. Additional rainfall is expected today. Wind gusts topped 70 miles per hour in parts of New Jersey, knocking down trees and power lines. Tens of thousands of residents without electricity.
1: Wow.
0: Tragically, a 56-year-old man in Brooklyn was killed when a tree fell on him during the storm. Yeah.
1: Was he outside or inside?
0: Well, I don't know.
1: You know, because the trees fall where they may.
0: They do.
1: They're rude like that.
0: The biggest concern today is flooding. That remains a huge concern, particularly in low-lying coastal neighborhoods as the storm continues moving through the region. Residents are being urged to avoid flooded roads and stay clear of downed power lines.
1: And how far down does this go?
0: Massachusetts.
1: Okay.
0: New Jersey, Massachusetts, yeah.
1: Wow.
0: Now.
1: And what is, because every, all the floods that we've had.
0: Yeah, out here, yeah.
1: No, everywhere.
0: Oh, everywhere, yeah.
1: Texas,
0: yeah,
1: here.
0: Right.
1: Remember last year it was North Carolina, the South Carolina, Tennessee, all around there.
0: Right.
1: That was nasty. And Las Vegas had everywhere. There's just floods like crazy. It's just the weirdest thing.
0: Now, the storm is expected to weaken and move on offshore by tonight. So that's what we're looking at. But one more day of...
1: I always say turn those, get a bunch of those big industrial fans, pay them, point them south.
0: Southwest.
1: West.
0: There you go.
1: Turn them on high.
0: Be careful out there. Do be careful, especially if you're in a place with flooding. And, of course, if you've got no power where you are, take all the precautions to not get, you know, in trouble. And we wish you the best. It's Van Camp and Morgan.

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2: You're never going to get away with this.
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3: 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I'm condiments. 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

and the heater on at night. We're 3 months away from Christmas, which means somewhere there's already a guy who hasn't taken down last year's lights and is feeling pretty damn smart. September has 30 days, but somehow the last five take approximately 3 weeks. Pumpkin spice season is the only time of year when people willingly pay extra to make their coffee taste like a scented candle. Halloween decorations are the only home improvements where making your house look abandoned actually increases its curb appeal. And if you've already started Christmas shopping, you're either incredibly organized or still paying off last Christmas.

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1: Okay, come on. All right? You're Larry David. Who are you?
2: I'm Larry David.
1: And what do you happen to enjoy?
2: I happen to enjoy wearing women's panties.
1: Perfect, that's it.
2: I'm very comfortable with that.
1: Very comfortable.
2: You have to replace my pants? I'm not going to pay for these pants.
3: No, because you're going to walk around with a security tag on that and someone's going to arrest you or something. Sir, you cannot leave with those pants.
2: Really?
3: It's going to follow you around, that sound.
4: Yes, ma'am, I'm looking for Larry David.
5: Oh, come right in.
4: Hello.
2: Oh, hey, Officer Krupke.
4: Yeah.
2: Look, hey, Jeff, it's Officer Krupke.
1: Oh, yeah, like from West Side Story.
2: West Side Story.
4: Yeah, we received a call about you using obscenities against a woman and her children.
2: What? That's ridiculous. I sang the song that I sang to you, Officer Krupke, Krup you.
4: It's not the way they heard it.
2: I was singing the song, Krup you.
4: Where'd you get those pants?
2: Banana Republic.
4: There's a security tag on those pants.
2: Well, I traded them because they took my pants, so I took these.
4: Give me the pants.
2: What are you talking about? These are my pants.
4: Now.
2: Okay, fine.
4: You don't have to do this here.
2: I don't care. Okay, here.
5: Oh my God, who are you?
2: I'm Larry David. I happen to enjoy wearing women's panties.
0: NKWSS.org.

0: know. You need to know today. Need to know today. Ripped from the headlines.
1: Oh, yeah.
0: And Halloween's coming. Yeah. Starbucks is shrinking.
1: Shrinking? What?
0: Starbucks announced it's closing approximately 250 underperforming stores across North America, which is about 1% of its locations in the region. They say closures are part of its turnaround plan. Apparently, yeah. Charging $7 for coffee doesn't guarantee you'll make money. Huh? Go figure. But
1: I don't know what they think is successful for a store, because most of these stores are small footprints.
0: Yeah.
1: And they got a drive-through. The drive-through is always busy from 5 a.m. till 8 p.m.
0: Those
1: at night.
0: Those are the ones. And the ones
1: and every order's got to be $12 bucks.
0: Sometimes easy. The ones in the grocery stores.
1: Yeah.
0: But when you when you have one outside.
1: Yeah.
0: And then right inside, there's one in the grocery store. They used to complain about a McDonald's in every corner.
1: Oh, yeah. No, Starbucks. They got one in every micro corner.
0: Hold my latte.
1: I know. Right? It's crazy.
0: Well, Lindsay isn't finished yet.
1: Lindsay who?
0: Lindsay Vonn.
1: Lindsay, really?
0: Yeah.
1: What?
0: She is. Sorry. She's not ruling out another return to competitive skiing.
1: She's a $6 million woman. She's a bionic woman by now, right? Because of all of the
0: her
1: metal parts.
0: It was huge.
1: No, it was huge, yeah.
0: And she was just coming off of a huge thing.
1: Yeah.
0: So, hey, third time's a charm, right?
1: Third time's a charm. She used to date Tiger Woods, who apparently shouldn't be driving a car because he wrecks him. So, I get it.
0: And he can say, no, I guess, you know, in the so there are some states, it's like, nope, I'm not going to pee in a cup. Nope, I'm not going
1: to
0: get
1: some states you don't have to, yeah.
0: Yeah, and like other states, Michigan. It's like, you don't, you get a revoked license.
1: Yeah.
0: You're considered guilty.
1: Or you get suspended from your cushy football analyst job.
0: Oh, yes, there's that. Tony Romo. To Mr. Romo.
1: Yeah. Missing him this year. Not.
0: She says after her surgery in November, because she has another surgery in
1: November. Holy mackerel.
0: She'll decide about racing after further recovery.
1: Wow.
0: Someone needs to tell Lindsay that retirement is also an Olympic sport.
1: It is an Olympic sport. Yeah. Yes, it is.
0: It is.
1: Oh, my word.
0: Hey, Congress is running out the clock.
1: Of course they are.
0: Senate still has not voted on legislation passed by the House to make daylight savings time permanent.
1: Oh, we're still talking about daylight saving time.
0: Yeah.
1: Oh, wow.
0: That's the safe topic to talk about.
1: Yeah, right.
0: In the world of crap.
1: Yeah.
0: The Sunshine Protection Act passed the House 308-117.
1: Okay.
0: But the senators,
1: they haven't touched it.
0: They're divided.
1: They've been busy.
0: So unless something changes, we're scheduled to turn our clocks back on November 1st.
1: Yeah.
0: Because Congress can't even agree on what time it is.
1: I know.
0: Less,
1: see?
0: Don't stop believing again.
1: Again?
0: Ryan Murphy says he's finished writing a script for a potential Glee reboot.
1: Oh, my word.
0: With original collaborators
1: Brad Falchuk.
0: Mr. Goop. Mr. Goop. Brad Falchuk and Ian Brennan.
1: Yeah.
0: And he's contacted about 10 original cast members who reportedly seem enthusiastic.
1: They're too old.
0: I know.
1: They're like all, you know, like so married with children.
0: So what are they doing? What were they doing?
1: I don't know.
0: Freshmen when they're 40?
1: Really?
0: I don't know. Nothing's officially greenlit. Apparently, the world is ready for another generation of teenagers spontaneously bursting into Journey songs in the cafeteria. I mean, I'm always up for a Journey song whenever, wherever.
1: I mean, you know, they did it right. You know, I mean, Glee was great. There's a curse, you know. Some of the people that were on the show are no longer with us.
0: Yeah.
1: That's the sad part. But anyway, all right. And there you go. Those are some things you didn't know you needed to know today. Ripped
0: from the headlines.

0: And now, for today's edition of All the News You Could Care Less About, here's your reporter, who you also could care less about.
1: Madonna reminded everybody why she's the queen of pop at last night's MTV Video Music Awards.
2: Oh, the Video Music Awards were last night.
1: Yeah.
2: Yeah. Isn't that
1: video,
2: funny?
1: MTV.
2: Video music.
1: Yeah.
2: MTV. They don't do video music anymore.
1: Yeah. She returned to the stage for her first VMA performance in 23 years.
2: I wonder why. Oh, that's right. They don't run videos anymore on MTV. But they do these VMAs every year.
1: They
2: by
1: do.
2: Golly.
1: They're still, the videos are still
2: I
1: done.
2: Can't
1: they just
2: remember
1: don't run
2: the last
1: them,
2: time I've watched a music video of any kind. Yeah,
1: YouTube, you'll find them.
2: Yeah, but I don't even look. It's like, why?
1: Other places as well.
2: It's not like in the Wildcat days of MTV.
1: No.
2: The original.
1: Not even.
2: VJs, right?
1: So opening the show for a record fifth time, Madonna performed a medley complete with dancers descending from the ceiling and surprise appearances by Sabrina Carpenter, Charlie XCX.
2: Yeah.
1: Seth Rogen and actress Julia Garner also joined the spectacle.
2: He's not a video star.
1: The spectacle.
2: Okay. Right.
1: And she did not leave empty-handed either. Madonna collected 7 moon persons.
2: Really?
1: Including Artist of the Year, Best Album for Confessions 2, and Best Collaboration with Sabrina Carpenter for Bring Your Love.
2: Yeah, she's like 103. No, she's not. She's like, what is she? She's like 66, 67.
1: She's getting up there.
2: She's up there. I mean, you know. Would you have trusted somebody in their 60s?
1: But you know what? It gives J-Lo hope.
2: She's right around the corner, right?
1: Yeah. It's like, and so, you know, Madonna had a little slump in her career.
2: I'm waiting for J-Lo to show up as a guest star on Ted Lasso. I mean, Tracy Ullman's doing it, so, you know.
1: So, Taylor Swift received the inaugural Artist Director honor.
2: Artist Director,
1: mm-hmm. Which she is.
2: Yeah.
1: She's the most awarded artist in VMA history.
2: Yep.
1: Surpassing Beyonce.
2: Including that year that she beat Beyonce and Kanye West came up on stage and said that she needed to give her award to Beyonce. Remember that? I remember that. That was the VMAs.
1: That was like the turn of her.
2: That's when she was new. She was all new.
1: She was fairly new. And
2: she was like a young buck.
1: But then it changed her trajectory.
2: You know what? I think it made her stronger. I really do.
1: Kanye made her a star.
2: Yeah, well, he's
1: like
2: he
1: Paul
2: says
1: McCartney.
2: He made that bitch a star.
1: Yeah, that's true.
2: And that she'd sleep with him.
1: Well, you remember when he said that he was made Paul McCartney.
2: Yeah, that's true, too. Yeah. We've discussed all that on this show.
1: That's right.
2: We're like in episode number 3200 and something
1: Nirvana
2: like that.
1: Received the Video Vanguard Award.
2: Wow, they're not even together anymore.
1: Snoop Dogg hosted the festivities at Los Angeles' Peacock Theater. And between Madonna's triumphant return and Taylor rewriting the record books, MTV managed to remind us that it still occasionally remembers what the M stands for.
2: The M stands for music videos. And, you know, I would have liked to have seen Madonna kiss Taylor.
1: I don't think that will ever happen.
2: It's probably never going to happen. But, I mean, that needs to be... That's a VMA thing. You know, she kissed Britney Spears.
1: I know.
2: She did. I kissed a girl and I liked it.
1: But it's not going to happen with Tay-Tay.
2: No, probably not. Tay-Tay, by the way, dropped a new single on Friday. Like, we need more Taylor in our lives.
1: Why not?
2: It's Van Camp and Morgan.

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0: Everything old is new again, including the toys your parents probably sold at a garage sale for 50 cents.
1: Yeah.
0: A Tulsa mom, Kennedy Sneed, says today's toys just ain't built like the one she grew up with. So she's shopping.
1: They're not. We know that.
0: She's shopping for early 2000s favorites for her two-year-old daughter, Lottie.
1: Oh, okay.
0: Lottie Sneed. What a name, Lottie Sneed. Anyway, her Christmas list includes original My Little Pony figures. Remember those?
1: Littlest Pet Shop.
0: Well, they had them in 2002. Littlest Pet Shop and Disney Princess Toys. Kennedy complains that newer ponies have plastic hair instead of the brushable hair she remembers, and even Barbie's hair doesn't feel the same.
1: It's not.
0: Barbie's hair was always kind of plastic. Always fake feeling, right? Am I wrong?
1: You're not wrong.
0: Am I right or am I wrong?
1: You're right.
0: Anyway, she's hunting, you know, in the usual places, eBay, Facebook Marketplace, where nostalgic parents have apparently created their own miniature housing crisis. Yes, Kennedy already spent about $100 on a secondhand Disney Princess Clip Clop Castle, which lets princesses magically walk down the castle.
1: I need a clip-clop castle.
0: She hopes these older toys will encourage imaginative, independent play. Next on her shopping list, American Girl dolls, vintage Barbies, and eventually VHS tapes and DVDs.
1: Why?
0: Hey, Kennedy.
1: Why? Stop, Kennedy. Stop.
0: Let me know. I've got a whole bunch of VHS tapes in my garage. I don't know if they'll play anymore, but, you know, I got some for you. And a lot of them are Disney ones. So, you know, Kennedy, you know what? Let's make a deal. Let's make a VHS deal. Nothing says childhood nostalgia quite like introducing your toddler to the frustration of rewinding a videotape. A video what? Please be kind.
1: Are we done yet? Or
0: please rewind.
1: Yep.
0: Hey, wait till she discovers the easy bake oven.
1: That wasn't on the list, was it?
0: Nothing builds character like waiting 45 minutes for a brownie cooked by a light bulb. It's Van Camp and Morgan.

0: It's Monday, kids. You know what that means? It's time for the nerd news. Here's a look at science for this week. Glucosamine and Alzheimer's. A large health record analysis found glucosamine users with mild cognitive impairment were 25% more likely to progress to dementia. Researchers stress that doesn't prove the joint supplement causes progression.
1: No.
0: And human clinical trials are still needed. I keep getting these emails for join our clinical trial for like $1,450.
1: For how much?
0: For $1,450. I'm afraid.
1: Wow.
0: Because I'm pretty sure they're going to give me something that's going to kill me. I don't know.
1: Maybe you'll get the placebo.
0: I don't know. Oh, yeah, there you go.
1: We'll call you Placebo John.
0: A randomized trial found newer blood thinners reduced serious events by 69% among atrial fibrillation patients with intermediate stroke risk. Most of the improvement came from fewer ischemic strokes.
1: Uh-huh.
0: Yeah. That's a hard word to pronounce.
1: It's ischemic. A rough one. Ischemic. Yeah. It's, 'cause some people will say ischemic.
0: Yeah, I know. I mean, yeah, I was kind of there.
1: Ischemic.
0: I was kind of there. Anyway, by the way, that is without an increase in major bleeding. So that's
1: helpful.
0: That's really helpful. An experimental CRISPR gene editing treatment produced dramatic lasting results in a small trial of 15 patients 1 year after a single infusion. The highest dose had reduced LDL cholesterol, get this, 52.5%.
1: Wow.
0: And reduced triglycerides 47.8%. That's crazy, is it not? That's a gene editing treatment. Hmm. Wow.
1: I mean, my LDL has always been historically low.
0: Uh-huh.
1: And it still is.
0: Yeah. Yeah. There you go.
1: But my HDL is a little low. My little trash trucks. They dump all the bad stuff.
0: Yeah, okay.
1: Right. Because that's the good stuff right there. Yeah. But my triglycerides, is like all this stuff is good, and my triglycerides are like high.
0: I don't know.
1: I don't like that. Rude.
0: Well, there you go. Scientists simplified a method for measuring DNA-bound phosphorus in soil, making the process cheaper while maintaining accuracy. Researchers hope it will reveal how microbes recycle phosphorus and eventually help farmers use fertilizer more efficiently.
1: Efficient fertilization.
0: Nothing like efficient fertilization.
1: Which sounds really bad.
0: Researchers say rheumatoid arthritis patients can continue experiencing pain and fatigue even after inflammation improves.
1: Uh-huh.
0: Depression, poor sleep, obesity, smoking, and chronic pain may create a cycle that keeps symptoms going.
1: It's a vicious circle.
0: It's a vicious, vicious circle.
1: Round and round and round and round, round and round.
0: Hey, DNA from 142 people buried in medieval Sweden found adults and children sharing graves frequently weren't close biological relatives. What? Researchers say burial arrangements may have reflected religious or community relationships rather than simply family ties. Or maybe they had the hole dug. It's like, put them in there. And finally...
1: Well, that's just part of it, because if you have people that die of the plague, it's
0: throw them in the hole. And scientists analyzed tumors from nearly 500 domestic cats and discovered many of the same cancer-driving genetic mutations found in humans. Because cats also share our environment, researchers believe feline cancer could provide clues to developing precision treatments benefiting both species, human and feline. Wow.
1: Interesting.
0: You know, cats may help cure cancer, but they still won't come when you call them. Right?
1: Well, no, because they're...
0: Because they're cats.
1: Yeah.
0: And there you go. That's the nerd news for this week.

0: Yo, it's time for some tasty bits.
1: I'll have a slice, an extra large one, please, of strawberry cream pie.
0: Ooh, strawberry cream pie.
1: Mm. Yes, please.
0: Hey, here's some things you probably didn't know yesterday before becoming the voice of Shaggy on Scooby-Doo. Casey Kasem insisted that his character become a vegetarian because Casey was a vegetarian himself.
1: Ah, and dog is a vegetarian.
0: Previously quit a role over a Burger King commercial. In 1835, President Andrew Jackson survived an assassination attempt when both of his attackers' pistols misfired. Lucky Andrew. I mean, then he got impeached, so, you know, whatever. Oh, no, different. That was Andrew Johnson.
1: Yeah.
0: Different Andrew. Andrew Jackson was pre-Lincoln. Yeah. I don't know.
1: Andrew Johnson got what?
0: Andrew Johnson was impeached by Congress.
1: Okay.
0: Yeah. In 1567, a Scottish man named John Damien reportedly attempted to fly from the walls of Stirling Castle using wings made from feathers. According to historical accounts, he promptly crashed into a dung heap and broke his thigh. He blamed the failure on using chicken feathers instead of eagle feathers.
1: Manure.
0: I hate manure. The world's largest snowflake ever reported supposedly measured 15 inches wide and 8 inches thick.
1: Whoa.
0: It fell in Fort Keogh, Montana, January 1887 was the date.
1: Would that be considered a snowflake?
0: I don't know. I think that's considered a snowball.
1: Or a snow chunk?
0: The measurement comes from a historical eyewitness report rather than modern scientific

0: verification. Well, of course, it's 1887. There's that. Not very modern then. And ravens can recognize individual human faces and remember people who have treated them badly. They can even communicate information about potential threats to other ravens, meaning a bird you've annoyed might have friends who already know about you and are going to poop on you.
1: There's this, they call it a murder, right?
0: Yeah, murder of crows.
1: A murder of crows.
0: Yeah.
1: Are crows and ravens the same thing?
0: No.
1: No, they're not. They're different. No.
0: But they're
1: both crows that the crows see, crows remember faces too.
0: That's true.
1: And they remember if you screwed them over.
0: Uh-huh.
1: Because they have something for you later.
0: They do.
1: Yeah.
0: Yeah. It's a big old mess.
1: So whenever I, because we have, there's a couple who will sit up there on the wire and they'll go, and the other one will go,
0: and they'll talk to one another.
1: For 10 minutes,
0: and they
1: will talk to each other. And I just look up and I smile. Hi, hi, birdie.
0: Because
1: I don't want them to, I can't understand what they're saying. They may be talking about me and I just don't understand.
0: They're talking in crowies.
1: So, but then 100 more crows come and they take over everything.
0: It's like a party line. It's crazy.
1: It's nuts.
0: There you go. Those are our Tazy Bits for today.

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1: Hey, Johnny, how about a beer, huh?
2: Ooh, a couple Charles Bukowskis. A
1: couple Brustoyevskis.
3: Maybe a Mike Brugoslowski.
1: Perhaps a Teddy Bruski.
3: That's a good one.
4: You know what? I think I too want a Martina Navratilovski.
1: No, that doesn't work. Don't ruin it. No.
4: That totally works.
1: No.
4: Yeah, it does.
3: Well, it doesn't work. The name has to have a ski at the end of it, and you just put Bruski at the end of Martina Navratilova, so.
4: Well, I just thought we were saying funny names.
1: No, it has to have a ski at the end of it, otherwise where's the challenge? You know, if there's no ski at the end of the root word, then we would just be idiots saying nonsense.
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0: Today's impossible trivia question. One in four say they feel happier and younger if they do this once a month. What is it?
1: Once a month.
0: Happier and younger. Something they can do to their appearance that makes them feel younger, look younger, instantly look younger.
1: According to two commercials.
0: Yeah.
1: Let's see here. Easy Breezy CoverGirl.
0: Hey.
1: Nope. It's not that because.
0: That's makeup.
1: Maybe she's born with it. Maybe she's Maybelline.
0: Nope.
1: If I was born with it, I wouldn't wear Maybelline.
0: Yeah.
1: It's not.
0: No, she's only going to do it once a month.
1: It's not like a bowel prep.
0: It's not like makeup that you're going to apply almost every day. This is something you can do about once a month and keep up with maintaining and the whole bit. And,
1: dye my hair.
0: There you go. Ding, ding, ding, ding, ding. Okay. Dye, color their hair.
1: I wouldn't say it makes me happy.
0: Yeah, but it makes you younger.
1: Oh, okay.
0: Yeah.
1: Does it?
0: Yeah, it makes you look younger. hey, Crocs. You know Crocs?
1: Yes.
0: They're putting their foot down. And apparently that foot is wearing a very expensive plastic shoe. The footwear company and its Jibbitz subsidiary are suing discount retailer Five Below over its $7 Junior's Charm Clog.
1: I saw those when I was in Five Below recently.
0: Does Five Below mean that it's below $5? Or is it like a dollar store?
1: Yeah, it's
0: like,
1: below $5.
0: Sorry, it's $7. It's anyway, Crocs claims the bargain footwear copies its signature holes, trapezoid-shaped openings, and textured heel strap. Jibbitz also alleges the decorative charms violate three patents.
1: Wow.
0: Crocs says it warned Five Below back in March, but the retailer kept selling the shoes. Price difference, $7 versus $40 to $65 for genuine Crocs. Now, Crocs is not just asking them to stop selling them. They want damages, lost profits, legal fees, a permanent sales ban, and destruction of the remaining inventory.
1: But as far as
0: they should have played nice first.
1: Yeah.
0: You know, they should have said, okay, sorry.
1: But as far as the ticket goes.
0: Ticket? What ticket?
1: I don't know.
0: What are you talking about? We're talking about Crocs. We're talking about Crocs. Faux Crocs.
1: Yes.
0: Faux Crocs. Not to be confused with faux pox. Or fox paws. Yeah. Anyway, apparently imitation is not the sincerest form of flattery when you're losing money.
1: I guess not.
0: Yeah, there you go. $7 Crocs.

0: Hey.
1: Hey.
0: What is one expensive luxury you absolutely refuse to give up, no matter how tight money is?
1: Charmin.
0: Well,
1: and the blue. The blue, not the red.
0: The blue Charmin.
1: The blue Charmin. Yeah.
0: It is fluffier.
1: It's fluffier. It? Yeah. And yes, it's like...
0: It's more quilty.
1: What's the statement? If you got to go or whatever, everybody has to go.
0: Everybody has.
1: Yeah.
0: It's true. Everybody does have to go, but people don't want to talk about poop.
1: Yeah. And Viva paper towels. I'm weird about paper products. I mean, it's like, and they're so expensive. Holy crap. See what I did there? Holy crap. Anyway.
0: That took me a second. And it had to be pointed out to me, which is really, really sad.
1: That means the joke's not funny.
0: No, it is.
1: No, okay.
0: Yeah, it is. I'm just, you know, obviously not.
1: No, all right, fine.
0: I'm a couple sandwiches short of a picnic today.
1: Yeah, okay.
0: People share their financial non-negotiables, and apparently happiness comes with a monthly subscription. Okay, so here's some favorites.
1: All right, let's hear it.
0: All right, a house cleaner.
1: House cleaner would be nice. I've had times in my life where I've had one, and it's... Like the gardener, it's the second thing to go. The gardener goes last. But yeah, I mean, it's, yeah. They're nice.
0: It's nice.
1: It's nice. Yeah.
0: And
1: it's nice work if you can get it.
0: You can do, you can have it every other week, every week, once a month, whatever you want. Yeah. And that does make me happy.
1: Yeah.
0: Another favorite thing that people don't want to get rid of is travel.
1: Yeah, travel.
0: Let's take once in a lifetime experiences.
1: Yeah.
0: You know, those bucket list things.
1: Uh-huh.
0: And then you can make more money, but you can't get those missed vacations back.
1: No, you can't. Time is time, yeah.
0: There are, like, vacations, if you have accrued as much as you can. Yeah,
1: sure.
0: There are places, not California.
1: There's a bazillion places to go in this big old world.
0: But there's places who went once the new year starts, you have until, sometimes 2 or 3 months to use it. Otherwise, you lose it.
1: What, your PTO. Vacation time?
0: Yeah, vacation time.
1: Your PTO. Yeah. Well, and time period. Just the fact that, you know. Anyway. Time is precious.
0: Here's one. Go. This is very important. Real butter.
1: Real butter, yeah.
0: Yeah.
1: But margarine's not healthy for you.
0: No.
1: No, it's not. And I mean, cards and letters, like butter is. But butter, apparently, even though it's full of fat,
0: real
1: it's still
0: butter.
1: Healthier for you than processed margarine.
0: I am fine with Folgers. I grew up on Folgers.
1: Some people got to have the fancy schmancy coffee, though. Yeah,
0: and so
1: without also naming any brands,
0: things
1: Starbucks.
0: That are not negotiable. Okay, the fancy coffee.
1: Yeah,
0: and expensive shoes.
1: Oh yeah, women more than men. But I used to be that way too. It's like I had to. You know, what was it? The Bass shoes and some people, I think, would insist that they drive a specific kind of car, you know, a brand or whatever, or, you know, sports car or whatever. There's people that are picky about that. But that's a high ticket item, you know, car, you know, like a sports car or whatever, you know, or Mercedes. I've known people that all they want to drive is a Mercedes.
0: Oh, but yeah.
1: That's something they won't give up. Until they have to get the oil changed, and then $600 later, you know, maybe I want to give up that car.
0: We already covered the toilet paper thing, right?
1: Yeah.
0: But good toilet paper's cousin, luxury bedding.
1: Oh.
0: Because once you've slept on really good sheets.
1: Yeah, the high thread count.
0: There's
1: Egyptian
0: really no going
1: cotton.
0: Back.
1: Yeah, okay.
0: But sometimes it's the lower thread count. It depends on the cotton.
1: It depends on what it is, yeah.
0: So there was one place in New Mexico, like La Quinta. I swear that bed was the nicest sheets and the stuff I've ever slept on.
1: Yeah, but La Quinta is like a dive. It's not, you know.
0: It wasn't there, but the bed would made up for it.
1: Okay.
0: Nonstop flights.
1: Oh, those are really.
0: Air conditioning?
1: Air conditioning in your house, yeah.
0: And high-speed internet.
1: Yes. The higher, the better.
0: There, I say all those important ones are important for you for the last.
1: All right. And those are some things we're looking at today that we just don't want to give up. It's Van Camp and Morgan.
0: Never.

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1: It's 9 o'clock.

0: Ever notice someone whose new boyfriend or girlfriend looks suspiciously like their ex?
1: Tarko Musa, yes.
0: Yeah, I was going to say Heather Ray. Yeah. Turns out there may be a psychological explanation. It's called doppelganger dating, and evolutionary psychologists, I guess that's a thing, evolutionary psychologists, say we're naturally drawn to familiar physical characteristics.
1: Okay, all right, physical, familiar.
0: Yeah.
1: Yeah, I
0: get psychology that. Professor says people generally choose partners who resemble themselves in various ways. A professor at UC Davis adds that geography, social circles, and physical attractiveness also influence our choices. Celebrity examples include Kanye West, whose wife Bianca Censori has frequently been compared to ex-wife Kim Kardashian, right?
1: That's
0: and
1: a freaky
0: Senator
1: thing.
0: Cory Booker's fiance Alexis Lewis has drawn comparisons to his former girlfriend, Rosario Dawson.
1: Oh.
0: Yeah. Researchers say people with similar backgrounds often live near each other, while physical attractiveness can influence initial romantic connections. And of course, looking like your ex doesn't guarantee a successful relationship, but apparently some people aren't looking for a fresh start. They're looking for the same model with a few mechanical changes.
1: But are they looking for the same personality?
0: I think that they favor a type. In the instance with Tarek El Moussa and Heather Ray, right?
1: Uh-huh.
0: Heather Ray, she's blonde. And, you know, she's not exactly looking like Christina Hack, but she's got some coloring
1: similar.
0: And features.
1: The color of the hair, the build. However, their personalities are different.
0: They are totally different.
1: Yeah,
0: and I think it's great that they can actually A, co-parent. And B, be on a TV show together. That's the crazy stuff right there.
1: Well, they do get along.
0: It took a while. Because they co-parent. Yeah.
1: Hey, I know. We all know a lot of co-parents.
0: There's a lot of co-parents.
1: They don't get along.
0: So, yeah. You know, Charlie Sheen's exes. They kind of did anyway. So, I mean, if you're wondering why, that's why. That's why we keep going to the same type.
1: Yeah.
0: So long as you keep trading up in terms of social economic status.
1: Ah, yes.
0: The looks are the looks. Anyway.
1: Gotcha.
0: Yeah. Van Camp and Morgan.

0: Time for Van Camp and Morgan's birthday extravaganza.
1: All right, what we got? What we got? What we got?
0: We got a little bit of time, I think, but not much. Not much.
1: All right, who we got?
0: All right, Naomi Watts.
1: Naomi Watts is, she's 56, right?
0: 58.
1: Okay, I was close.
0: One of the Naomis.
1: One of the Naomis.
0: Mira Sorvino.
1: Yes, Mira Sorvino is, she 60?
0: 59.
1: Okay. I'm getting close.
0: Janine Garofalo.
1: Janine Garofalo is 60, right?
0: Two.
1: 62?
0: Uh-huh.
1: Okay.
0: Okay, you're
1: got
0: close.
1: One right. I've got one right. Okay.
0: All right. So we'll see about this one.
1: All right. Who?
0: You'll know this one.
1: Okay.
0: Olivia Jade.
1: Oh. Lori Loughlin's daughter.
0: Uh-huh.
1: Troubled daughter.
0: And Massimo Giannulli.
1: Yeah, Olivia, I think, is like 27, right?
0: You are correct.
1: She's an influencer. Yeah.
0: Hilary Duff.
1: Hilary Duff, Lizzie McGuire. And you know, she was in How I Met Your Father, which was a spinoff of How I Met Your Mother. They're not related. Only lasted two seasons on Hulu. Hilary's like 37 today, right?
0: 39.
1: 39, okay.
0: Lizzie McGuire is 39
1: Man,
0: years old.
1: Man, is that crazy?
0: Yeah, Bam Margera.
1: Bam is 47.
0: You're correct, sir.
1: Okay.
0: And last is, but not least, is from the Imagine Dragons, drummer himself, Daniel Platzman.
1: Daniel, I think, is the big 4-0 today,
0: big
1: right?
0: Yeah.
1: Today's your birthday?
0: Happy birthday.
1: From Bandcamp, Bam.

0: Florida, oh Florida.
1: Wow, it's been a while.
0: It's been a while, but you're back in style.
1: All right.
0: Yeah. We've got flat tires, drunkenness, roadside assistance, and bad things to do with tire irons.
1: Tire irons.
0: Because Florida brings it in a basket.
1: Okay.
0: A basket paved on the way. Well, never mind. In Bellevue, Florida, 43-year-old Amanda Jane Weimer, she called her boyfriend to help change a flat tire on her Mercedes SUV.
1: What did she call her boyfriend?
0: I don't know. Because, well, some things started flying.
1: Anyway.
0: When he arrived, Amanda was allegedly drunk.
1: You think?
0: And belligerent.
1: Mm-hmm.
0: And apparently unhappy with her complimentary roadside assistance.
1: What?
0: Yeah.
1: What?
0: So police say she grabbed his tire iron, she slapped, she shoved, then she struck his arms and his hands with the tire iron itself.
1: Ouch.
0: And she also tried stealing his vehicle, but smartly for him, he had the keys.
1: He had the keys.
0: So witnesses called 911.
1: Yeah.
0: Amanda fled in her Mercedes, which had been sitting on a jack.
1: Oh my God, no. Except the lug nuts were tightened up, or she was going to lose that wheel down the road a piece.
0: I'm trying to kind of chronologically keep this tracking in my mind, but it's right. Like, wait a minute.
1: Well, tracks.
0: This one was three.
1: Tracks. You got the tire iron, you got the jack, you're all set. Okay.
0: So her boyfriend, initially he denied being struck.
1: Oh, so he didn't want to get her in trouble, that's why. I think he thought he was still going to be hitting that. There's going to be tapping that later. What do you think?
0: That's
1: probably why he was like, no, that's my girlfriend, man. I can't do that to her. All right. So initially, he did not. He tried to feign, innocence.
0: Yeah.
1: Okay. All right. Then what happened?
0: Okay.
1: Well, then what happened?
0: So, her boyfriend, at first, he said, I didn't get struck. I don't know what you're talking about, Ossifer. But surveillance video reportedly told, what do you know? It's a different story. And so later that night, Amanda returned home, and deputies arrested her.
1: Arrested her?
0: Excuse me, ma'am.
1: Or attack with a deadly weapon.
0: She faces aggravated battery, aggravated assault charges, and was released on a $10,000 bond.
1: Whew.
0: Apparently, the relationship needs more than a tire rotation.
1: Okay, all right, there you go. That's our crazy crime.

0: That adorable, guilty look your dog gives after destroying your favorite shoes.
1: That guilting is whenever.
0: Hey, turns out Fido might be playing you. Researchers say dogs aren't necessarily feeling guilty. They're responding to their owner's anger.
1: Yes.
0: A 2009 study found dogs displayed that classic guilty expression more frequently when scolded, even when they've done absolutely nothing wrong.
1: And if you're talking in, like, you know, you're going off a bit and you're not talking to your dog, but then you'll get your dog still thinks you're talking to him.
0: Yeah, right.
1: You know, because it's responding to the tone of your voice.
0: Another study involving 96 dog owner pairs found people couldn't reliably tell whether their pets had misbehaved just by looking at them. Those lowered ears, averted eyes, and nervous lip licking are likely appeasement signals designed to calm an upset human. Yeah. Scientists say there's still insufficient evidence that dogs experience guilt the way humans do. So when your dog looks remorseful beside your shredded couch, he's probably thinking, I don't know why you're yelling, but please stop. Please stop. Anyway, by the way, your dog doesn't need a lawyer. He's already mastered plausible deniability. Yep, a doggy guilt trip. Our Who Cares News is next.

0: It's time for the Who Cares News headlines. Here's Morgan.
1: New York Knicks star Jalen Brunson traded the basketball court for Studio 8H. Made his Saturday Night Live debut.
0: This weekend.
1: Debut.
0: Did you watch it? I did.
1: I haven't watched anything.
0: So we were discussing this on Friday. When on the West Coast can you get SNL? Apparently, right after it airs on the East Coast on Peacock.
1: Okay, so you
0: so found it says out. Watch. What does it say? It says watch again or watch anyway. Yeah, it was like I don't know 9 o'clock, 10 o'clock our time. Okay. I was watching it and I fell asleep. I fell asleep in the middle
1: Good
0: of Weekend
1: job.
0: Update,
1: and
0: I woke up at the end of the last skit. I was like, oh man.
1: Did you see the opening?
0: I did.
1: And how do you do?
0: Eh. I mean, kinda you know, stiff. Look, yeah, of course he was stiff.
1: Yeah.
0: The deal was that, you know, these guys are world champion NBA New York Knicks.
1: Right.
0: They've only won two finals in their whole history, so, you know, or maybe more, but, I mean, you know, not many, but they're beloved.
1: Not many.
0: And he had some of his team, he had some of his mates there as part of the monologue. Yeah.
1: So, oh, okay.
0: Whatever.
1: Yep.
0: But he was almost in every skit. You know, they played him up. They played him up. Yeah.
1: All right.
0: So what else? I'm trying to remember what else happened.
1: So he appeared in a sketch called High School Musical, The Next Generation.
0: Yeah, that was hilarious.
1: Where he showed off his basketball skills.
0: No, go back and watch that. It was the best skit of the night.
1: Okay.
0: Best sketch.
1: All right.
0: Because
1: it's
0: like High School Musical, the Disney thing, but these guys are basketball players. And they're singers and dancers. And he was not. It was hilarious. You got to go see it.
1: Apparently,
0: on Peacock.
1: Well, apparently, being an NBA superstar isn't enough. Now you got to audition for the School Musical as well.
0: That's right.
1: Now he did bring his basketball cred.
0: He did. Oh no, he did.
1: Yeah. So
0: there's one sketch where he plays somebody named Darius working in an office with a basket full of paper basketballs, wads of paper that he can't ever hit.
1: Oh,
0: because you know he's a basketball guy.
1: Yeah.
0: Yeah.
1: Well, Sly Stallone says, getting that legendary Rocky and Rambo physique, you know, he distorted his body. And here I thought he was going to say he was going to do more, but...
0: No.
1: In a revealing New York Times interview, Sly admitted he became obsessed with his appearance during the 80s film.
0: You think?
1: He abused steroids.
0: Yeah, of course.
1: He developed bulimia.
0: Yeah, of course.
1: And when he was filming Rocky III, he says his body fat dropped to an astounding 2.6%.
0: How big was his junk?
1: Jeez.
0: It was real tiny. Tiny junk.
1: Now that would be Arnold.
0: That's what happens when you're on the roids, you know?
1: So now decades later, he's still paying the price, he said.
0: Well, yeah.
1: 9 back operations, 2 shoulder surgeries, and 3 neck fusions.
0: Totally messed up his body.
1: So and he also said he wants to stay fit but relies on medication to keep going. His advice to his younger self? Let someone else do the stunts.
0: Yeah, right. He did all his own stunts, and that tore him up.
1: Yeah, that's true.
0: Also, the roids and stuff that he did to build up the muscle mass was like crazy.
1: I tell you what, though. In Rambo?
0: Yeah.
1: I haven't seen 3, but I did see 2.
0: Yeah.
1: Because I was a Rambo fan.
0: Uh-huh.
1: He looked good.
0: He looked good in Rocky. He looked his best chiseled looks Rocky IV.
1: Yeah, because Rocky 1 wasn't it.
0: No, Rocky 1, no. He was still, you know, hey, he was working out at the gym.
1: He had a dad bod in Rocky.
0: Yeah, he did.
1: He had a dad bod, period.
0: Yes, he did. He did.
1: A man in Rambo is like, oh, jeeper, creepers. You'd bounce a quarter off of his
0: Now, he's in Tulsa King, right?
1: Tulsa King.
0: Yeah, I gotta watch
1: and I have only
0: Taylor
1: seen
0: Sheridan movies
1: the first part, the first several episodes.
0: Yeah.
1: It's supposed to be excellent.
0: Oh, no.
1: And from what I've seen, it's like, if I don't shut this off now, I'm stuck.
0: Go back and watch SNL. The Disney spoof was funny as hell. So
1: I will watch that.
0: Yeah, watch that. All right, more Who Cares tomorrow. Have a great day. And
1: that's all the news you could care less about for today.

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1: Do you believe in UFOs, astral projections, mental telepathy, ESP, clairvoyance, spirit photography, telekinetic movement, full trance mediums, the Loch Ness Monster, and the theory of Atlantis?
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0: It's Monday, and it's time for the best hour on the radio. It's Hour 4 time, kids. Yes, you've made it. We've made it. We've all made it.
1: Well, la-di-da.
0: This is the best hour on the radio.
1: It is.
0: You're here. We're here. Not everybody gets us, and we don't get everybody. I'm just going to put that right out there right now.
1: Just putting it out there.
0: Mm-hmm.
1: Yep.
0: Mm-hmm. By the way, today's fake sponsor for Hour 4, brought to you by the Guilty Pet Academy. Is your dog the only pet in the house who knows how to look sorry without actually being sorry? Well, now you can teach your other pets the same valuable skill. Our six-week course teaches cats to lower their ears instead of plotting your murder. Parrots learn to stop repeating what you said during your last argument. And hamsters master the art of looking remorseful after eating their own children.
1: Oh, gosh.
0: Even your goldfish can learn to avoid eye contact. Our advanced course teaches your cat to pretend it gives a the Guilty Pet Academy, because every pet deserves the opportunity to manipulate you emotionally.
1: Mm-hmm.
0: Our disclaimer, no refunds. Our instructors are cats, and they don't care.
1: They don't.
0: No.
1: Don't give a crap.
0: Here's what's coming up today on Hour 4, our first fast facts you can use if you can listen fast enough today. We'll motor out some stuff for it. Also, our stupid list today, an oldie but a goodie from August of 2023. Top reasons your joke ain't funny. And our, in case you missed it, our ICME stories. All that and so much more coming up for you on this Hour 4. So come on.
1: Come on.
0: It's time to get set. Get ready.
1: Chamonix.
0: We're going to light the candle. It's Hour 4, kids, and it starts
1: right now.

0: It's time for our daily fast facts. You could use if you listen fast enough because, you know, we got a lot of them. And
1: you've
0: got,
1: a lot to say.
0: Got a lot to say. Here we go. Today's bevy of facts. About 60% of people say they've never paid someone to shovel snow. They've never paid someone to shovel snow. Okay, I guess they want to do their own.
1: DIY.
0: Mm-hmm. 20% of men only wash their phone once a month.
1: Is
0: that often, huh?
1: A lot of times, you know, those glass cleaners, they have that.
0: That often, huh? Hey, Jack is the first name that is the most common male character's name in movies.
1: Yeah,
0: really?
1: especially when it comes to action movies and things like that.
0: Oh, yeah. Two out of five women say a date ordering dinner for them is their biggest pet peeve.
1: Oh, don't even. Yeah, don't order
0: for somebody. The average person can recite 7 recipes from memory. 7.
1: Wow.
0: That's one for every night of the week. I just
1: that
0: got
1: is
0: that
1: true.
0: One. Yeah. 87% of pet owners are convinced you can teach an old dog new tricks. 87%.
1: True.
0: 76% of college students go broke, lose all their money at one time or another.
1: 70%?
0: 76%.
1: That's a little high, but I'll say okay.
0: Okay. Loud music makes us order unhealthy food while dining out. I don't know why that is.
1: I don't know why that is, especially since he probably
0: I like loud music and I like unhealthy food. So chances are you had 106 perfect nights of sleep last year. 106. It's just kind of sucks because there's 365 nights to sleep last year. 43% of women want to receive a handwritten love note on Valentine's Day.
1: Yes.
0: Love note. Handwritten.
1: Yes.
0: And whether or not they can read it or not depends on one's penmanship.
1: Yes, it's a thought that counts.
0: Uh-huh. Yeah. A study from the University of Toronto says that when people are interviewed in a brightly lit room, they are more honest. Huh. That's interesting.
1: I think if you can envision both, I think that one would be more intimidating.
0: Yeah. Well, that's why they always like, you know, when they interrogate you, they got the bright light. See here, Kappa. According to AAA, 1 out of 5 drivers don't clear off their car roof or turn on their headlights during a snowstorm. Don't. They don't clear off their car, so they leave the snow on there. No, it's crazy. A CareerBuilder.com survey says that 11% of people say they missed work because of bad weather. That's a good excuse. It's a great excuse. Can't get there. Sorry. Yep. 47% of women purchase makeup when they're feeling down, feeling low.
1: Feeling low.
0: Mm-hmm. And about half the population believes their hair is their most attractive feature.
1: Aha.
0: Mm-hmm. And those are our fast facts you can use for today.

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1: My guys are still under a judicial estrangement order. They could be exposing themselves.
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0: Your joke isn't funny. Are you ready?
1: But they dare say it. Now we'll know.
0: Here we go. Neither is your face, but I still laugh at it.
1: Nice. Okay.
0: Well, someone woke up on the wrong side of the sad, empty life today.
1: I got your sad, empty life right here.
0: Too bad the border wall isn't as impenetrable as your sense of humor.
1: Close the umbrella.
0: Close the umbrella.
1: Oh, with you in it. Not you in it, but you know.
0: Guess you had to be there. Thank God you weren't, since you're a soulless robot.
1: Whoa.
0: Yes, dear. Weird, I don't smell Axe body spray, yet you're still a D-bag.
1: Wow, okay, yep.
0: If I had your teeth, I wouldn't want to smile either.
1: Ooh.
0: Were you born without a funny bone, or did it flee your body because of how much you suck?
1: Oh.
0: And finally, ways to respond to somebody who says you're not funny. Sorry, Mr. Pence. And there you go. Our stupid list for today.

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2: 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Come on, cousin.
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1: Sit wherever you want. Jeff, I want you there. So listen, I'm so happy to have you all here. I want to do a toast to friendship.
4: Oh. Susie.
1: Cassie, cheers. Harry.
5: Cheers.
6: Cheers.
7: Cheers.
6: Cheers.
7: Cheers.
6: Cheers.
1: Larry, you can't look me in the eye and toast?
8: Look you in the eye?
1: Yeah.
8: Towards what end?
1: Because that's what people do.
8: Get
1: they look
8: here.
1: Each other in the eye.
8: What is this, a seance? We're raising people from the dead? Come on, give me a break.
1: No, we're connecting.

0: having some intimacy.
1: I don't need to connect, okay? I'm connected.
0: What are you afraid of?
1: What does it do?
0: You're saying, hello, you're saying, I see you. I acknowledge you. I connect with you. Right?
1: Hello, I see you. I acknowledge you. I connect with you.
0: Okay, very funny. You made your point. I think you're rude.
1: You see how stupid
0: it
1: is?
0: Yeah, I think you're rude.
1: It's dumb. Come on.
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0: Every day we tend to scrape the bottom of the internet to bring you some stories you've missed out on. We call them our In Case You Missed It or ICME stories scraped from the bottom of the internet. I'm going to say that just right up front. Hey, more than 60 years after John F. Kennedy's assassination, a woman filmed watching his Dallas motorcade has been identified as 94-year-old Joan Jackson, thanks to her daughter recognizing her in historic footage.
1: Oh, well.
0: Joan donated the headscarf she wore that day to the sixth-floor museum, which also recorded her memories. And no, she's not the mysterious babushka lady seen near the assassination site. No, but her headscarf is in the museum. Former Air Force intelligence specialist Dylan Borland claims the government has recovered unusual aircraft and speculates that extraterrestrials might be interested in human genetics. Dylan previously testified about seeing a silent triangular object near a Virginia Air Force base in 2012, although the Pentagon says it has found no verifiable evidence of alien technology.
1: Sure.
0: Apparently, even aliens might be interested in our DNA, but hopefully not our extended car warranties. And President Gerald R. Ford's former golden retriever, Liberty, is buried alongside her daughter, Misty, at a little-known pet cemetery in Desert Hot Springs, California.
1: Oh, cemetery's
0: owner
1: though.
0: Says Secret Service agents inspected the property before Liberty's burial, and the grounds also contain pets belonging to Liberace and Michael Landon.
1: Oh, okay.
0: Even in the afterlife, some dogs have better connected neighbors than we do. And those are our ICME stories for today.

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1: Oh, that's rude.
0: I bet they are. And speaking of AI, Bill Gates swears AI could be used to cause 1 billion deaths.
1: Wow.
0: That's scary. Speaking of scary, we'll have our yes or BS, the shower thoughts, the who cares news, and a lot more on the next
1: Van Camp and Morgan Show.

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0: It's Monday, and it's time for the best hour on the radio. It's Hour 4 time, kids. Yes, you've made it. We've made it. We've all made it.
1: Well, la-di-da.
0: This is the best hour on the radio.
1: It is.
0: You're here. We're here. Not everybody gets us, and we don't get everybody. I'm just going to put that right out there right now.
1: Just putting it out there.
0: Mm-hmm.
1: Yep.
0: Mm-hmm. By the way, today's fake sponsor for Hour 4, brought to you by the Guilty Pet Academy. Is your dog the only pet in the house who knows how to look sorry without actually being sorry? Well, now you can teach your other pets the same valuable skill. Our six-week course teaches cats to lower their ears instead of plotting your murder. Parrots learn to stop repeating what you said during your last argument. And hamsters master the art of looking remorseful after eating their own children. Even your goldfish can learn to avoid eye contact. Our advanced course teaches your cat to pretend it gives a the Guilty Pet Academy, because every pet deserves the opportunity to manipulate you emotionally.
1: Mm-hmm.
0: Our disclaimer, no refunds. Our instructors are cats, and they don't care.
1: They don't.
0: No.
1: Don't give a crap.
0: Here's what's coming up today on Hour 4. Our first fast facts you can use if you can listen fast enough today. We'll motor mouth some stuff for it. Also, our stupid list today, an oldie but a goodie from August of 2023. Top reasons your joke ain't funny. And our, in case you missed it, our ICME stories. All that and so much more coming up for you on this Hour 4. So come on.
1: Come on.
0: It's time to get set. Get ready.
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0: 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It's Hour 4, kids, and it starts
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3: Well, I did have the hat on, yeah. Look, I got this idea to wear that hat so I wouldn't have to have lunch with Phil Rosenthal. And it worked like a charm. He saw me in the hat and he left the restaurant. It was amazing. And
1: I'm not surprised.
3: You know what? 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
1: Yeah, because no one's going to want to be anywhere near you.
3: Exactly. 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
1: Don't say it.
0: Oh, sorry. Since Will Wheaton was on Next Generation.
1: That long? 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
3: Currently, it's 70 degrees.
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1: Wow, I didn't expect that.
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4: 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Larry David. 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
0: Yes. 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

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Chandler Police Department is looking for male, Danny Gerald Perkins, last seen driving a black 2003 Jeep Grand Cherokee as licensed W9A3R3. 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
2: Currently, it's 70 degrees.
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4: One day, it started raining, and it didn't quit for 4 months. We've been through every kind of rain there is. A little bit of stinging rain, and big old fat rain. Rain that flew in sideways, and sometimes rain even seemed to come straight up from underneath. Shoot, it even rained at night.
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1: Well, let's say this Twinkie represents the normal amount of psychokinetic energy in the New York area. According to this morning's sample, it would be a Twinkie 35 feet long, weighing approximately 600 pounds.
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1: All right, Rach, the big question is, does he like you? 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Because if he doesn't like you, this is all a moot point.
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1: 99.5 FM. You hear this? She's talking to Ted Danson.
2: That was a guy?
1: Yeah.
2: That was a girl?
1: No, they have little chats on the cell phone.
2: No, they don't.
1: They do all day long.
2: Really?
1: Yeah. I'm telling you, it's unbelievable. And when they're together, she goes like this, she gives him a slap.
2: Touching like that?
1: Oh, yeah, I get a complete
2: slap. Oh, the flirting, flirtatious slap.
1: The flirtatious tap.
2: Really?
1: Yeah. That's like, you know, sex for platonic friends.
2: Yeah.
1: Because they can't touch each other, it's forbidden, so they're allowed to go like that. Are you going to the NRDC opening tomorrow?
2: Yeah, of course.
1: All right, I'll see you tomorrow.
2: All right.
3: Hey. Wow. Oh, look at you.
4: No, look at you. You
3: look
4: are Miss NRDC.
3: Well, thank you.
4: You make me want to save the planet.
3: So, should we go in?
2: Okay, let's
3: see
2: go
3: the
2: in.
3: New wing?
4: Call me, actually. I have something to tell you.
3: I've got something to tell you, too.
1: Oh. Saying hello?
3: Hello.
1: Oh, hi.
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1: Drop this off at Mr. Feeling's office on your way out.
2: Hey, let me explain something to you, all right?
3: I have a friend named Bootsy that got killed doing some shit like this not too long ago. I ain't gonna carry this just because y'all made a mistake. I carry from A to B. I have nothing to do with C, okay? I have a wife and two kids, and I'd like to see my twin daughters, Monique and Unique, again.
1: It's just right on your way out. It's no problem if you could just take it off my desk, drop it off at Mr. Feelings. He could call research. They could
2: treat it. What about my daughters, Monique and Unique? What about them? What's in it for me? What's in it for my family?
1: What do you want?
2: What's in it for me? I'm risking my life. What's in it for me? What's in it for me? I have beautiful daughters. You asking me to risk my life? What am I going to get out of this?
1: I'm sorry, that's it.
2: Where's his office?
1: It's just along the corridor down the steps. It's just right near your way out.
2: I'm just doing this for my kids. This is the same way Bootsy got killed. All they found was $20 and a pair of Adidas. Down the hallway, right?
1: Along the corridor. Down the steps.
2: Whoa, we almost fucked up. Shoe money for my daughters.
1: Thanks.
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2: Currently, it's 71 degrees. 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
1: McLovin? McLovin? What kind of a stupid name is that, Fogel? 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
2: Yeah, I was between that and Muhammad.
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1: What? One name? One name? Who are you, Seal?
3: Fogel? Zygi says you're 25 years old. Why wouldn't you just put 21, man?
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3: 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You need anything to drink? 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
1: Come on. All the long distance lines are down. What about the satellite? Is it snowing in space? Don't you have some kind of a line that you keep open for emergencies or for celebrities? I'm both. I'm a celebrity in an emergency. Can you patch me through on that line, please?
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2: Currently, it's 70 degrees.
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5: Your engine blew up and all your fuel's been stolen, is that correct?
6: Uh-huh.
5: Well, I certainly know how you feel. Some crooked frizz just stripped my C-Lab, you know.
6: Probably the same dudes.
5: I can tow you as far as Port-au-Prince. I'll need your signature on that invoice first that accounts for the expenses of the rescue operation as well as my time and that of my crew.
6: This is more than the budget of my whole project.
5: It's an estimate. What's your dog's name?
6: Cody. I have to run this by my bond company, Stooge.
5: He's been kidnapped.
6: That's true. I have to rescue him first.
5: Sign it now or I'm leaving you out here. Oh, I dined with Eleanor last weekend. By the way, she's summering at my villa in West Port-au-Prince, don't you know? Say, how's Team Zsu holding up without her?
7: The first thing that goes through a captain's head when he hears there's low morale going around is...
6: What'd I do? Is it all my fault? Well, he's probably right.
7: Do you all not like me anymore? I mean, what am I supposed to do? I don't know.
6: Look, if you're not against me, don't cross this line. If yes, do. I love you all. Are you sure?
8: Yes, I am.
6: I don't understand. Why?
8: What do you mean? Wait a second. What are we doing? You said cross the line if...
7: Cross the line if you're going to quit.
8: Oh. Do it again. I misunderstood.
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1: Don't say it.
0: Oh, sorry. Since Will Wheaton was on Next Generation.
1: That long? 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
2: Currently, it's 70 degrees.
3: From Feature Story News in Washington, I'm Kate Fisher. Counter-terrorism police in Britain have released on bail all five men arrested on suspicion of plotting an attack on RAF Fairford, a military base in Gloucestershire used by long-range American bombers. The men, all British nationals from London in their 20s, were detained in the early hours of Sunday after armed officers stopped three vans near the airbase. 85 homes in the nearby village of Welford were evacuated, while army bomb disposal teams examined the vehicles. Police say the suspects remain under investigation and that strict bail conditions will be imposed. Ollie Barrett reports from Gloucestershire.
4: This is hugely surprising news to see these five men being released on bail. Police say they've been through extensive interviews and insist they remain under investigation. They also say that their whereabouts will be monitored. There will be strict conditions for their bail as well. But it certainly does call into question the exact nature of the event that unfolded just next to the RAF Fairford base here in Gloucestershire, where I am today.
3: US President Donald Trump has told Fox News he's not ruled out further military strikes on Iran before the November midterm elections. Iran's army chief has responded by saying the Strait of Hormuz will remain closed while Tehran faces what he called economic warfare from Washington. The remarks come after President Trump rejected an Iranian proposal to reopen the waterway on Saturday, with both sides trading accusations over who controls the strategic shipping lane. From Washington, Nick Harper reports.
5: Donald Trump throughout has been putting forward mixed messages, suggesting that he might be willing to return to negotiations, but also suggesting that he's really not in a hurry to do so. And some reports coming through US media over the course of the last few days that he is weighing up a return to a military campaign, so bombing Iran, potentially in the coming weeks, maybe after the midterm elections in November. So those mixed messages make it very hard to pass the details.
3: The United Nations Security Council is meeting on Monday to discuss settler violence in the West Bank and the occupied Palestinian territories. The issue has featured prominently in speeches at the General Assembly over the past week. Our UN correspondent Mitch McCann reports from New York.
6: This is a topic that has been spoken about in many leaders' speeches in the last week. Israeli Prime Minister Benjamin Netanyahu actually played down the violence in his address, essentially blaming it on what he called 150 juvenile delinquents. And he suggested that international criticism of what was happening there was an obsession. So something to keep an eye on this morning in New York.
3: From bureaus worldwide, this is FSN.
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3: 2 years.
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4: Yes.
2: Do you like living with her?
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4: No.
2: Did you have a good Halloween?
4: Yes.
2: Did you have a good Christmas?
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2: Do you like movies?
4: Yeah.
2: Have you been with a man?
4: Yeah. 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
2: Do you have a good Easter?
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2: Do you like booze?
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2: Do you eat food every day?
4: Yes.
2: Have you been with a man?
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1: Currently, it's 69 degrees.
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0: Currently, it's 68 degrees.
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2: From Feature Story News in London, I'm Stuart Smith. U.S. Secretary of State Marco Rubio says a suspected terror plot at an Air Force base in England clearly involves a foreign actor. RAF Fairford has been used by America in recent months to carry out strikes against Iran, but Tehran has denied any involvement in a plot to target it. President Trump says the decision to release on bail five men arrested on Sunday is surprising. Former UK Deputy National Security Advisor Paddy McGuinness says it will be a while before we fully understand what's happened.
3: I think we do need to keep an open mind and allow this to develop. We may well find it is some other form of criminality and not terrorism. We don't know what was in the vans and the barrels. Or we may even find that no criminal offences have been committed. We don't know yet. And if indeed those men are innocent and indeed were doing something which perhaps is strange but not illegal, it would be wrong for us to leap to a conclusion.
2: Malaysia has begun repatriating around 1,500 Myanmar nationals, launching the first phase of a return program. Civil society organizations have urged Malaysia to halt those plans to send Rohingya refugees to Myanmar, citing severe risk of ongoing violence and forced conscription. Laura Westbrook reports from Hong Kong.
4: According to reports, the group is the first of 5,000 Myanmar nationals that Malaysia says have agreed to be repatriated from detention centers. The migrants were expected to be processed before being transported to a nearby naval base and then taken to Myanmar by ship. Malaysia has around 190,000 refugees from Myanmar, including large numbers of Rohingya. Many of the Rohingya, a mostly Muslim group, escaped Myanmar during a brutal military crackdown in 2017. Malaysian Prime Minister Anwar Ibrahim announced in July that Myanmar had agreed to take back 5,000 members of the Rohingya in a rare repatriation push that has prompted concern from rights groups. Laura Westbrook, Hong Kong.
2: U.S. President Donald Trump has denied offering to sell

0: American weapons to China, directly contradicting his own ambassador, who said the president had raised the prospect of arms sales during last week's summit with Chinese President Xi Jinping. Speaking on Monday, President Trump said he had never heard of such a proposal, but then added that China would probably like to buy U.S. equipment because America makes better military hardware. The State Department has issued a formal denial, saying U.S. law prohibits arms sales to China and that no such offer or plan exists, as Kate Fisher reports from Washington.
1: The U.S. law and regulations impose an embargo on the People's Republic of China. And that's not a constitutional law, though. So in theory, it could be changed, but doing so would be a significant legal undertaking. And it's not something that Mr. Trump could just casually do over dinner with President Xi.
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1: Name's Francis Sawyer, but everybody calls me Psycho. 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And I don't like nobody touching my stuff.
2: 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One of these men may save your life one of these days. 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
1: I can't hear you. You're trailing off. And did I catch a niner in there? Were you calling from a walkie-talkie?
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2: From Feature Story News in Brussels, I'm William Denslow. US Secretary of State Marco Rubio says the hands of a foreign actor were involved in an incident near RAF Fairford in the UK. Five British men were arrested on Sunday on suspicion of terror and explosives offences and released on bail. Police roadblocks and a security cordon remain in place Tuesday around the village of Welford in southwest England, near RAF Fairford, the base used by American B-1 bombers in the war against Iran, as the counter-terrorism investigation continues. Iran's embassy in London denies any involvement. Stuart Smith reports from London.
3: What's unusual about this and what has journalists scratching their head is if that is the case, if there's the potential here that these five men were participating in extremely serious offences to the nature of terrorism, why were they released so early from bail? They spent 36 hours in police custody. The law allows them to be kept without evidence up to 48 when it comes to terror charges. And the police can ask for more time if they have evidence up to 14 days. And yet they've been released after 36 hours.
2: Iran's Revolutionary Guard has appealed directly to the American people to end what's described as the country's war crimes. The appeal comes amid stalled indirect negotiations in New York, where Iran has proposed a seven-day roadmap that would include the lifting of the American naval blockade on Iranian ports. Washington has so far refused to make those concessions. Nick Harper has more from Washington.
4: Iran is asking the US to lift that naval blockade against Iranian ports, but throughout, that has been a red line for the US. The US saying that they won't do that until we get much further down the road and things have been settled with some more negotiation. So we're unlikely to see that concession suddenly happening during the course of today. But it's also those other concessions which are clearly still sticking points. That idea of sanctions relief for Iran and frozen assets being unfrozen and given back to the Iranians.
2: US President Donald Trump's denied offering to sell American weapons to China, directly contradicting his own ambassador, who said on Sunday that the president had raised the prospect of arms sales during last week's summit with Chinese President Xi Jinping. Kate Fisher reports from Washington.
5: Mr. Trump said he'd never heard of it, suggesting that the ambassador might have been talking about Taiwan rather than China. And then he added that China would probably like to buy US equipment and that maybe it's a good idea, but he continued to maintain that they didn't actually discuss it. So maybe Mr. Perdue misspoke or was indeed referring to Taiwan, or they've interpreted the same conversation differently. We just don't have enough evidence to know, but it does seem like a very big issue to not have enough evidence to know exactly what is going on here.
2: From bureaus worldwide, this is FSN.
1: Currently, it's 70 degrees.
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Hello, good morning. Welcome to the middays, just after 10 a.m. Show me. Yeah, let me see. That was Iration and Belly with Feed the Tree featuring Tanya Donnelly. That song going back to 1993. The band formed in 91 in Rhode Island, but by 1995, they were breaking up. Belly broke up, got back together, broke up. Together apart. Relationships, that's how they go sometimes. It's Alicia Torres here. Coming up this hour, you're going to hear a song by Marloma. She's a new up-and-coming artist, and she is being featured on the KWSS Fall Fundraiser on Saturday night, October the 24th. Make sure you show up. She's pretty amazing. We got a song from her called Win that's going to be coming up in just minutes. Also, straight ahead, Depeche Mode, Foster the People, and right here, Oblivion by Grimes.

0: The sky was steely. The countryside was bare. Twigs crackled under Mole's feet. Mole was alone. And far from help. And the night was closing in.
1: 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Doing a song called Wastelands. We also heard Girl Tones, Volcano, Jungle was in there. Depeche Mode, too, with Precious. Win, that was Marloma. She considers herself a sad girl indie pop rock artist. She does have an EP out. It's entitled Natalie. It was released earlier this year.

0: by Marloma. And actually, she had her EP release show at the Crescent Ballroom. But on October the 24th, Marloma is going to be with us at the KWSS Fall Fundraiser at FoCal. You got to come check her out. She's pretty amazing, very talented singer, songwriter. And I'm hearing that she might have a surprise or two for you. Oh, and another thing to keep in mind about the KWSS Fall Fundraiser, it is October the 24th, very close to Halloween. 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A band that we know and love is AFI. They're going to be in town October 27th at the Marquee Theater, and I've got tickets for that show coming up next.
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3: Currently at 74 degrees.
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I'm Leisha Torres. Hello. Valley weather is pretty different these days, right? More thunderstorms today. The high 81. There is an 80% chance of rain. And should be sunny by Wednesday with a high 83 on Wednesday. Flagstaff Weather Underground, a whole different story. They've got flood watches in effect and thunderstorms all the way through this evening. And their high only 53. Coming up in the 11 o'clock hour, another pair of tickets for AFI.

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I'm Lisa Torres. Hello. That was Kim Gordon, Not Today, from her latest album called Play This. And Hembry was in there too, Culture. So yeah, lots of good shows coming to the Valley. Spafford, October 3rd at the Marquee Theater. Also at the Marquee is AFI. They're going to be there on October the 27th. I do have tickets for that show. And I also have tickets for the Sex Pistols coming to the Marquee October the 17th. So you got to keep it right here on KWSS to score some of those cool concert tickets. Alice in Chains coming up. Also Hoover Phonic. And right here, ladies, it's Fiona Apple.

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1: Drop this off at Mr. Feeling's office on your way out.
2: Hey, let me explain something to you, all right? I have a friend named Bootsy that got killed doing some shit like this not too long ago. I ain't gonna carry this just because y'all made a mistake. I carry from A to B. I have nothing to do with C, okay? I have a wife and two kids, and I'd like to see my twin daughters, Monique and Unique, again.
1: It's just right on your way out. It's no problem if you could just take it off my desk, drop it off at Mr. Feelings. He could call research. They could
2: what about my daughters, Monique and Unique? What about them? What's in it for me? What's in it for my family?
1: What do you want?
2: What's in it for me? I'm risking my life. What's in it for me? What's in it for me? I have beautiful daughters. You asking me to risk my life? What am I going to get out of this?
1: I'm sorry, that's it.
2: Where's his office?
1: It's just along the corridor down the steps. It's just right near your way out.
2: I'm just doing this for my kids. This is the same way Bootsy got killed. All they found was $20 and a pair of Adidas. Down the hallway, right?
1: Along the corridor. Down the steps.
2: Whoa, we almost fucked up. Shoe money for my daughters.
1: Thank you.
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0: Indie Radio KWSS 93.9 with Of Montreal doing peace to all freaks. You deserve a little peace too. Magic Wands were in there too with Starships, and we heard Kyle Owen Band, KOB for short, and You Got Me. That is the title song from the brand new album by the Kyle Owen Band. I'm really excited about them being part of the KWSS Fall Fundraiser. The lead singer, songwriter, and guitarist is Kyle Owen, and he's from Canada originally, and I'm really excited to hear live and in person Gary Smith, the drummer. He is an Arizona Music and Entertainment Hall of Fame drummer. There's the bass player Ryan Ritter, and they have a trombone player too, Dave Grubb, and then the brilliance of Michael Richmond on keys. Altogether, they are the Kyle Owen Band, and I believe that it is going to be a terrific night of local indie rock at FoCal October 24th for the KWSS Fall Fundraiser. 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Pretty good, right? Right. How about some free tickets to go see AFI? I've got them coming up next.
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Sick of Being Young. Also heard some classic David Bowie, Life on Mars. Well, AFI is going to be on Earth right here in Phoenix, actually Tempe at the Marquee Theater. AFI will be there October 27th. If you'd like to go see them live, be the third person to text live to 623-888-6091. Here's another band that you can see live October 24th at the KWSS Fall Fundraiser, talking about the incredible Mills End, featuring Jeff Bump on lead vocals. This is a pretty cool band, well known round these parts, and The Devil Is Man is the title song from their current album. Here's Mills End, rocking local on KWSS.

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Being Born, Pet Shop Boys, and Dancing with Myself from the great Billy Idol. I'm Lisha Torres, your host for the Retro Radio Hour. There was a song that went number one on this day, September 29th, back in 1984. It drove us crazy. We loved the song. It was number one for 2 weeks in a row. And it was by this artist right here, Prince.

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The afterworld. A world of never-ending happiness. You can always see the sun. Day or night.

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That is the Church Tarot All Away from their debut album of Skins and Heart, which debuted back in 1981. The Church is an Australian psychedelic rock band. Another great song on that album, you probably remember this one really well, called The Unguarded Moment, featuring lead singer, songwriter, Chris Gelby. Another great album from back in the day, released on September 29th in 1992 by the Stone Temple Pilots. Their debut album, simply entitled Core, immediately like that sold over 8 million copies in America. From that album came this song. You remember this one, I know. Plush by STP on the Retro Radio Hour.

0: Bengals, going down to Liverpool, hanging out with Paul, and Let Love Rule, Lenny Kravitz, from what year was that? 1989, title song from his debut album. So many debut albums today. Let Love Rule debuted in September 1989, and these days, Lenny Kravitz is 62 years of age.
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1: 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Is it true?
3: 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Look, I got this idea to wear that hat so I wouldn't have to have lunch with Phil Rosenthal. And it worked like a charm. He saw me in the hat and he left the restaurant. It was amazing. And
1: I'm not surprised.
3: You know what? It's really coming in handy.
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4: No what? Hey what? 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

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U2 was in there, and it's My Life, Talk. Valley weather, pretty crazy, wet and wild, 80% chance of rain today, thunderstorms, flood watches, power outages, flights being canceled. Be careful if you're going to be out and about. Right now, here's an artist that is from Canada. He's a singer, songwriter, a poet, and a novelist. And his most popular song was entitled Hallelujah. And around here, we kind of like this one. It's called Everybody Knows. Leonard Cohen on the Retro Radio Hour.

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It is definitely a wet Tuesday in the valley. In that respect, garbage. Only happy when it rains. I'm happy when it rains. I like the rain. Everybody likes the rain. It's good to have it. It washes away all the pigeon poop on the sidewalk. And that's what makes me happy. Hello, it's Alicia Torres hanging out with you on this rainy Tuesday. More thunderstorms. There is an 80% chance of rain today. The high 81. Should be sunny by tomorrow with a high 83 on hump day. Flagstaff Weather Underground also has thunderstorms with a high 53 here in the valley. Watch out for flood watches, flights being canceled, power outages. Ooh, yeah. A very exciting Tuesday. And this upcoming Saturday is a very special day in Tempe at Yucca Tap Room for the benefit concert to raise money for the Side Pony Express Music Festival. At least a dozen bands getting together, other musicians joining in. It's going to be nothing but indie rock all day, all night to benefit the Side Pony Express Music Festival, which happens in November down there in Bisbee, AZ. But this is going to be happening right here in Tempe in our own community. Show up and support local. Oh, yeah, at least a dozen bands performing, and I don't know how many musicians. One of those bands is one of the best punk rock bands around. They're called The Pubes. And they've got this great album they released back in 2016. It's called Better, Better, Better. From that album, here's one of my faves, Wasabi. The Pubes, rocking local KWSS. What?

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1: You hear this?
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1: She's talking to Ted Danson.
2: That was a guy?
1: Yeah.
2: That was a girl?
1: No, they have little chats on the cell phone.
2: No, they don't.
1: They do all day long.
2: Really?
1: Yeah. I'm telling you, it's unbelievable. And when they're together, she goes like this, she gives him a slap.
2: Touching like that?
1: Yeah, like a playful
2: slap. Oh, the flirting, flirtatious slap.
1: The flirtatious tap.
2: Really?
1: Yeah. That's like, you know, sex for platonic friends.
2: Yeah.
1: Because they can't touch each other, it's forbidden, so they're allowed to go like that. Are you going to the NRDC opening tomorrow?
2: Yeah, of course.
1: All right, I'll see you tomorrow.
2: All right.
3: Hi. Hey. Oh, look at you.
4: No, look at you. You are Miss NRDC.
3: Well, thank you.
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1: Oh, saying hello?
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1: Oh, hi.
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0: 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Also heard Walking with a Ghost. Tegan and Sarah, I think they're trying to get their steps in. Vampire Weekend was in there too with Unbelievers. Bad Dream Cannons did that song. And Super Soaker on this Wet Tuesday by Kings of Leon. Tori Amos was in there too. Cool song called Cornflake Girl, and started out with Valley Band, The Pubes doing Wasabi. There is lots of live local indie rock happening around the valley. Get all the details by going to the KWSS concert calendar at kwss.org.
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1: Currently, it's 81 degrees.
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System error and no rain. Blind Melon. Well, the rain is going to keep coming down because there is an 80% chance of it to continue. And it will. So just be careful out there. Stay safe. And I'll talk to you tomorrow morning at 10 a.m. I'm Lisa Torres. Thank you so much for listening. Adios.

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I need it so bad.

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1: Sit wherever you want. Jeff, I want you there. So listen, I'm so happy to have you all here. I want to do a toast to friendship.
4: Oh, Susie.
1: Cassie,
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1: Harry.
5: Cheers.
1: Larry, you can't look me in the eye and toast?
6: Look you in the eye?
1: Yeah.
6: Towards what end?
1: Because that's what people do.
6: Get
1: they
6: out
1: look
6: of here.
1: Each other in the eye.
6: What is this, a seance? We're raising people from the dead? Come on, give me a break.
1: No, we're connecting and having some intimacy.
6: I don't need to connect, okay? I'm connected.
1: What are you afraid of?
6: What does it do?
1: You're saying, hello, you're saying, I see you. I acknowledge you. I connect with you. Right?
6: Hello, I see you. I acknowledge you. I connect with you.
1: Okay, very funny. You made your point. I think you're rude.
6: You see how stupid
1: yeah,
6: it is?
1: I think you're rude.
6: It's dumb. Come on.
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1: Do you believe in UFOs, astral projections, mental telepathy, ESP, clairvoyance, spirit photography, telekinetic movement, full trance mediums, the Loch Ness Monster, and the theory of Atlantis?
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2: Currently, it's 82 degrees.
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1: All right, Rage, the big question is, does he like you? 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
2: 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A moot point?
1: Yeah. 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
2: Currently, it's 81 degrees.
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